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1: 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La radio.
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2: 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Yes, it's a trifling friend indeed. 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

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Fundamental movement. 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

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Collector. 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A sound which creates a new dimension. This is a new style of music.

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3: 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You know, the finer things.